0: com a sua companhia, somos Mais Covilhã, Rádio Covilhã.
1: Sexy body girl, hey, how long do you look? 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Yo, watch me, I watch you. Listen me.

0: Yo, man.
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0: My girl just caught me.
1: You made her catch you?
0: I don't know how I let this happen.
1: But who?
0: The girl next door, you know? I don't know what to do.
1: Said it wasn't you.
0: All right.

0: that she knew how to use her personality. You're quite the ladies' man, just how'd you do it, Van? I know it all can't be publicity.
1: The boys at Metro call it
0: the blue
1: personality. Say, Frank, you're awfully

0: reality. I know it's not the place for me to make this crack, but I hear tell
1: that Gable's back.
0: Frankie, here's a promo.
2: Why?
3: A Como.
0: Ow! We're grateful to the flocks who wear those Bobby socks, because without them we both must agree we never would have made it with our personality.
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0: 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That's one small step for man, one giant leap for mankind.
1: All right, let's do a radio.

Well, now, we call this the act of mating. But there are several other very important differences between human beings and animals that you should know about.

You've tried to call Diana. I'm busy right now, but can you try again later? If it's Noble, please don't call me again.

every chance in honky-tonks for my drinks and tips. But most of the time I spend behind these